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1: 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say, I want to say, I want to say, I want to say, I want to say, I want to say, I want to say, I want to say, I want to say, I want to say, I want to say, I want to say, I want to say, I want to say, I want to say, I want to say, I want to say, I want to say, I want to say, I want to say, I want to say, I want to say, I want to say, I want to say, I want to say, I want to say, I want to say, I want to say, I want to say, I want to say, I want to say, I want to say, I want to say, I want to say, I want to say, I want to say, I want to

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2: 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And the evil ones.
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0: that's a music. 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
0: Ashes, Zibin Parat. 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

0: njalo-ke ekuseni into esishoyo sithi seyigqobhoza. Wazana buza igqobhoza ekuseni emsakazweni wakhe nanda 88.5 FM. Welcome to it. It is the morning shake up, the 5th of September 2026. La sikhona-ke namhlanje ekuseni. 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
1: Oh, partner in crime? 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
0: Partner in crime.
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0: I love it, I love it, I love it. 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Okay, something is.
1: Is not.
0: Something is not something.
1: Network is not networking.
0: Network is not networking.
1: It is about again, man. It's who are we? Who? 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Yeah, it's a mock paying. I'm not paying. Inyanga-ke lena-ke yamagugu i-Heritage Month siyaziyo ukuthi sesizobona-ke Queen Rejoice Junior. Queen Rejoice Junior-ke bazohamba baye emhlangeni.
0: Oh yes.
1: Yes.
0: Queen Rejoice lo.

0: And mina ke igamala ami uSemi Supro Ndlovu ugatsheni babenyathi bathi Promax Tining o Pro.
1: Kunetimone elilwa nami for some strange reason. Oh, now you can hear it, but now the challenge is awukhulume wena sikuzweke.
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2: hayi yeah sanibonani.

0: It is a vala. I'm so looking at the 88.5 FM. What the content is wrong, I said, Kalin. Yes, your content I won't ask the name is wrong. And then when I was in Sampa Footy, I don't know who's among them. It's yes, and Bonan and I'm tragic. I don't know what happened, but there was a Donkey Boy, God Max, as well as a Black Junior, Betsy Vala. The time is 24 minutes after 6 o'clock. Excellent, I'm so looking at the 88.5 FM. But fair to see, I'm here with the song of the week. I'm going to say, Votela, but I'm going to ask you to see you. I'm going to ask you to see you. I'm going to ask you to see you. At 6:30, right here on the morning shake up, and then if I look at the trending stories, and then 7 o'clock,
1: yes, and then after that we do have All Things Well Being. After that we do have a local artist siyazi uthina si dume kakhulu ngokuthi siya promote ke a local artist ngoba siyazi ukuthi baqala la and then boom after that seba masters. So izinto ezinhle ke ziqala la kwi morning shake up kwi Nanda 88.4 FM. Ungasuki ungayindawo because thina sikuphathele ubumnandi, siphathele ingoma ezimnandi kanye nezinhlelo zonke ezimnandi ezizokusiza ziku-elevate.
0: There is another one, and I'm sure that's this one I'm picking my favorite one.
1: Okay.
0: Yes, I'm telling you, it's DJ Zinhle featuring DJ Lace. It's Navy Ulom Sindo Listo. We have the woman about my artist and Jing Vilinkunas, and it's bad Ning. Quite so many whites, and Mazak Salad and Sassan Imbamba. I got them with really in some ways. General.
1: I think ngiyayazi.
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0: I'm sure.
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0: Teacher Zinhle featuring Teacher Lesney. Vyomculo Msindo, Listen to Bunny White and Jenge Mali. You are on the morning shake-up. Okay, but fair to classic throwback. No.
1: No.
0: The song of 2 weeks of the morning shake-up. Sasha, Sasha, Sasha, Sasha, Sasha, Sasha, Sasha, Sasha, Sasha, Sasha, Sasha, Sasha, Sasha, Sasha, Sasha, Sasha, Sasha, Sasha, Sasha, Sasha, Sasha, Sasha, Sasha, Sasha, Sasha, Sasha, Sasha, Sasha, 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

0: 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Anyway, it's fine. 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All right. 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Those songs wena ozowavotela ebese siphuma ngayo. Summer job, how you doing this morning?
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1: 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It's time for the morning shake-up.

Kabza, the small and Zala Tokzene, right there, they're featuring a young Stana, Nkosazana daughter, and Tracy, batting your Zamas. Kati, 18 minutes before 7 o'clock, I'm Sakazana Kena, the 88.5 FM. Last is Konaganja, the morning shake up, with Seligan of Tempis of Pro, Seligan of Quinzy Choice, and Alice's Kati, Sidbing Alela. In case you just joined us, so we're going to share again. Hey, since that's our auntie, so we're going to share again. 9 o'clock. When I'm Sanjay, accent. Okay, yeah. Let's go to the song of the week. Uzongena again, Dalelu, as again, I would sing as for Ama VIP, I said, I didn't call. Now, for no good, what is the Amatulu effort? Right, so we're going. We are being Alela. How are you doing this morning? And then we are show Itulo or Hamba Nalo this week. As in Jen and Joy Loge, the winning song, Iyonage, Esipumangayo, Omasas Pumo Shelweni, 9 o'clock. This

0: number one, this song number two. In case we have a game, these songs are selected. One of the songs is selected, mean order of the song is selected pro. Well, okay, we're not mentioning who selected which song. So that way, no one will vote. I'm going to vote. So vote. And I'm going to vote. Last week, I'm going to program. Let's hear the songs of Samus and my trending story. Song number one. I'm about to get it.
1: I into the band to him, like it is.
0: Answers. Me don't know anymore. Me don't know anything now. What is going on? What's going on? There's a lot going on. Anyway, I saw some much on the stories. Most of the time, some smooth and then it's in common.
1: This is a hotel
0: and go for two more cabarage. Let's see. Here the trending stories and just see.
1: Why is one a sweater and his trending stories? My wish.
0: Ask us, I'm small.
1: No, long it is.
0: Steamer too, as well as Kitchima, Utsuja Kitchima featuring Zawati among.

Dem Tudor Kitchi, my featuring Gazawati among 12 minutes before 6 o'clock, before 7 o'clock, because I'm riding. So, as an added 8.5 minutes, the morning shake up, my fate to Tanaka Velege, Gashu to send the testament and empower.

house. 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

0: number two, it is a chiggy chiggy. 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Now, so vote for those songs. 0687649969. 0687649969. I think was tema. I'm sure if it's bunga vote, study vote. 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
2: Thank you so much, Sama. And usakhuluma nje ngendaba yayo, so spring day bafethu, I just pro, let's talk about this. It's only 3 minutes left. Samba says ndabeni. Ngaze ngatrenda ke, but we ngaqala ukuthanda ngayo. I said something and I still namanje ngisasho futhi.
1: Oh, when on my landing stories?
2: In a way, ngiyazi vele it's going to fade, but I said something and then I saw boo, which was booming and everybody else is saying the same. Ukuthi lento esho sama job, ngithi umntwana ulahlelwe umphefumulo wakhe ngithi through leso senzo. 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There's something engiyisuggestile. I suggested something. I think that it is ukuthi umdlalo omuhle awuqhubeke phela, yabo? Let's hear it. Where is it?
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2: Now, uma ngizwa abazali bekhuluma be interviewer, there's zero accountability. And for them, it's just how we in a man's. Okay, gay. Ask us for any good man's in
1: jail.
2: Just water, just water. 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How batong?
1: I suga.
2: No. Kids.
1: Yeah.
2: I think men understand. I lost it. No remorse. No, what? I my friend Lungile Sambeni sezindabeni no summer job.
1: Hey,
2: yes.
1: Yeah, I see one ndaba lazo. I see wakuzona lezo ndaba.
2: Nazo sithela ngamanzi.
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2: Siqedele.
1: Asiqedele.
2: Oh.
1: Because ayibo, this is serious.
2: Okay.
1: Asikwazi ukuthi phela out of everything ingabe khona accountability.
2: Yo, nakwazi. Sasakwazi. I just lost it manje ngizokhuluma abazali. Engase ngasho so that's why lo mfana And this is why Nelly Zangana is in Jena.
1: Exactly.
2: You are a Zalimos. You are a good thing. And you and I thought Inanda was worse. I know, but faith in the police and under Kaisin. Inanda Eco West, Lending Bonacoli, or Social Groove, Pretoria.
1: Some saying that.
2: Me, what I'm doing right now, I'm washing my hands.
1: Washing a man's foot. La wesi tsa swa phone. Ba sa mse ndabeni.
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6: Therefore, to protect the credibility and legitimacy of the Section 89 process, its leadership must be demonstrably independent of the GNU.
7: The call by MKP for a so-called non-GNU chairperson is really disingenuous. When I was elected by one member impeachment committee, MKP has raised absolutely no objection to that.
8: The MK party now criticizes the chairperson of the impeachment committee simply because they lost a vote, a democratic vote, in the last meeting to have Advocate Madonsela.

0: Ezamazwe abantu ababili bahlengwe besaphila emva kwesonto kwenzeke ikhukhula ezweni laseNepal kube ukuthi ke bebevaleleke kwi-tunnel nekunenzolo zokuthi kunabanye abalingenisa lokungenani ku-39 abavaleleke kule tunnel. 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
1: Well, after so many days of sad news coming one after another, finally some good news has come for the people in this region. Two persons have been rescued alive from Trishuli 3A hydropower tunnel, and they are said to now receiving medical attention. And almost 40 people were trapped inside that tunnel. There are also separate rescue missions going in separate tunnels, at least five tunnels in which separate rescue missions are also going on. It has indeed given a lot of hope for all the people, for the rescue, the people involved in the rescue, as well as people all over Nepal and elsewhere. So, you know, they are now hopeful that others also could be rescued similarly.
0: Ilezike ebengiziphethe ngelesikhombisa ihora. 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

ay sa pegani by hello yakam nefu sharing mlindo nazi shona ngale emsakazweni nandi 88.5 FM. There's mlindo the vocalist, there's njilo right there. Is cut 15 minutes after 7 o'clock. Is cut sisho kanjalo kumhla 5 ku September 2026 on the morning shake up uhleleke no Quincy Joyce but testament about to qhala qhala stage. 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
1: 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Let me remind you of those songs that still avotele ku 0687649969. 0687649969 uyangena uyabingelela you are voting for the song of the week okuyona sophuma ngayo ke namhlanje emsakazweni and then we did say that song number one is by the Zulu Queens featuring Afeza bethi nje I distance

Song number two, Jiggy Jiggy, Siyakubongela. We'll send your votes, bafethu, on 068-764-9969. 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Well, angikukhumbuzeke, it's 7:30. News headlines and a sport is going to be corner. And then we've got a local, we've got a profiler, one of our local artists.

0: right, asikesifake ngendlela eyakhona nangendlela ejwayelekile uma sithi nje all things well being.
1: All things well being and NGO profiling on the morning shake-up. On the morning shake-up.
0: It is the National Kidney Awareness Week. 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
0: 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So do the regular checkups kubaluleke ngendlela esimanga. 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So yeah, it's one of those things okuzuzazi lezo.
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0: 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We normally go ema pharmacy sithenga ama painkillers. Well, be careful with the frequent of unnecessary use of ama painkillers and uhlezi ulandela the medical advice. 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So eating a balanced diet, staying physically active, maintaining impilo noma iweight njengoku Queen Rejoice. Healthy and avoiding smoking can help protect your kidney. Ninikoda ninike pressure guys.
2: 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Ingakho kuthiwa you must do ama regular checkups. 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

0: Alright guys, it's National Kidney Awareness Week. 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So don't wait for ama symptoms azobona impawu. Azi nje fethi izinamba zakho, check your health and visit your clinic when you have concerns, and please don't forget to drink enough water. 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Awokwasha lawo nokwasha izitsha lawo nokugeza.
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1: 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Thank you, Queen.
0: 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It's going to be a sport as it's going to be a Kelim Sungu.

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0: Amen. 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Amen. Amen, mama. Well, it is time for news. It is a news headline with Summer Jobe. And then Vara Lokoga Sabesis also besing a footnotes Akedem Klungo with Sports Esikwele. 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
5: See, because we have our own identity, it's a blueprint that we have documented, so we first have to look for players that fit into our strategy as a club. But what is important for us was that we needed players that because I always tell people that we are coming from a background of Midlands Academy, which is focused on young players, developing them and progressing them. So we will always have appetite for young players, and young players, because of the way we play, are people that fit into our philosophy. Hence, today's game, we are starting with 6 under 23 players, which is something that maybe you will not find at this level. So
4: Alright, sinomdlalo ekhona ke namhlanje ithinta yona iMotsepe Foundation Championship ngoba pass 8 nakanjani zokutshena kahle ngayo leyo mdlalo. 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
4: 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It's a first win for umqeqeshi wabo omusha u-Andore Ariola after a very slow start. 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
7: A long injury, a difficult season in general, which I kind of was thinking, to have a good World Cup, firstly, and then to start off this season well.

0: which I feel like I've done now, and that's kind of behind me. But yeah, obviously wasn't easy.
1: Have you got any numbers?
2: All right, I'm following the tennis US Open. Sula is all number 3, Jessica Pegula, the fourth round, Shaya Ulela Fernandez, 166463. 2024 semifinalist to Emina Navarro, Stan 7 seed, the Karolina Muchova, 6-3, 7-5. Two times defending in world number 1, Arena Zabaleka, and I futugele go fourth round, Shaya Okame Rakikova, straight set. Carlo Alcaraz, two times champion in world number 2, and futugele go fourth round, Shaya Uwungi Bangi, 6-3, 6-4, 6-1. And give all the lines them down, Najan, who is in the way, and there's him down in Fishan, they call us a lot more past 8.
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4: Kingdom Mondays with Major Prophet DK Smear, Umotauzen, Yazisa, Abalaleli, Gangina Balandeli Basembusweni, Uguti, Umprofeti, Usangan Umkubelexeni, Sungo 2 get 3 exeni, Besuzin Gesonto, Angan 4 get 5 exeni, Jala Mole Bili, Usiatola, Esangro House Office, number 421, Anton Lembede Street, Guba Umbuso Wotwa, Gemini Nguane, Gamsuram
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0: 20 minutes before 8 o'clock. I'm Sals on another edit point for FM. The morning shake up. The song is Kibela by Mesh Miller. Hey, ngabe ngakhumbula ama marshmallow, ngabe ngisasha ukuthi which ones are my favorite. So well, we do have marshmallow in studio, sawubona.
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1: 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So.
0: I love it. Song Kibela by Mashmelo Fetu. Welcome to the show. This is the morning shake up. 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
1: 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Yeah. 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
1: Is it? Oh, Mrs. Latimo?
2: Yes, Mrs.
1: Latimo. Oh, all right. Thank you so much there. I message yaqedwe ifaka. And I'm sure kusakhona ne VIP nje ezophinda futhi lingene. So now tell us about this song esophuma ngalo masiqedwe ukukhuluma ngalo othwal push. 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
1: Utrinati Entertainment.
0: In Jalonje. So this is Umlilo Shisa.
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0: 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Oh my goodness.
1: Asimbuzange million dollar question ya.
0: Yes. But for this one.
1: Yo, I don't want to dance.
0: Oh my god.
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1: Wow, this is nice. 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
0: Let us be careful, Snaz is cut. This is Valel.
1: Yeah.
0: Need to talk a lot before bookings.
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8: The two accused were trying to interfere with the investigations even in the beginning of the investigations in 2024. Despite knowing that they are being investigated, they continue to do the transaction of stealing the money from the estate account.
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0: processes that are now being looked at to see whether the approach to the IEC will be the best one or the approach to the entity that is mandated to deal with these types of problems and disputes. So court, the electoral court, which is a specialist institution, should be able to solve that too. Not only affecting the ANC, there are a number of other parties, I'm told 34. So there should be a solution to be found, because the technical glitches should not in the end deprive our people from being able to vote for their candidates. And I'm certain that a solution will be found. The political party liaison committee, as well as the IEC and the parties themselves, will be able to find a solution.
1: Uma sibheka ezamazwe, kuboshwe abasolwa abangamashumi ayisikhombisa esifundazweni iKano ezweni laseNigeria emkhankasweni wokulwa neyidakamizwa. UMuhui Magaji, ongusihlalo wenhlangano ebehola lo mkhankaso, ubeke kanje.
2: We have a distress call from Gendeng Albasa. We are at the office throughout, and you can see this time is exactly midnight. Then we are going around the hotspot declared by His Excellency to be under curfew, and we are imposing that executive order that mandated that number one, that proscribed the Deba group; number two, that declared the public emergency on illicit drugs and substance abuse.
1: Ilezi ke ebengiziphethe ngalesi sikhathi, nakanjani ke ngo 8:30 ngizobuya nama headlines, bese ke ngiyaqalisela ngo 9:00.
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2: They call me USHERRAYND. Baby, tell me what you wanna do with me. NSCHRISBROWN. Y'all ready for this? 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Ain't that a

0: Mr. Chris Brown featuring Bryson Tyler and Asha, but it depends. MSL's are knocking under edit point 4 FM. Namhlanje kuseni kumhla 5 September 2026. Kanti isikhathi njengamanje sithi 15 minutes after 8 o'clock. It is the last hour of the show. The morning shake up. Good morning to you. How you doing this morning? Impela nje sisho kanjalo.
1: Yeah,
0: Sanbon. Sanbon, in case you just joined us again, Jaramanja or Shelnabo, and Alice's cats, who held no Queen Rejoice. Testament, the color, Lestation. I ain't fagging this on Kazarangon.

0: Kanti ke u Queen Rejoice akahamba yedwa uzama ungisupportacha uhamba
1: nje ngoku
0: but u Pro Max
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0: two.
1: Is hung up in LA.
0: Hey,
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1: I'm sorry. This is a chairman, Lapana, or a pillar promise. 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

0: 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Why you always choose the second best song? Why? 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Right? Song number two. 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
1: Love for giving us Muhammad no more pagans.
2: Who's that? Only gift, man.
1: Oh, that's nice. Let's go.
2: Mazola.
1: Oh yes, it's up. Yeah.
2: Simple, do you masespoom?
1: Masespoom.
2: Masespoom. Masespoom. We need. You outside the lumbuzo. I hope you escort. Masespoom. We need to.
1: Okay, look, let
2: no, there's a reason. And we are as a reason.
1: Menang Landeli Powerhouse. I
2: don't know the reason. Okay, kune was not come. I'm not sure.
1: Okay.
2: Yeah.
1: Let's go.
3: Ngikubingelele testamente ngikubingelele egatsheni bingelele samajoya abaphathi abafowethu nodadewethu abaphisa phakathi kwekhasi ngabezwayo ama VIP amacofu amambambo
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2: oh no yes the voice was singayidlalanga le engene kade sana ngena kade sana inkinga yama technical issues at the
1: sidlalile
2: no we didn't this one
1: oh that one yes let's go.
4: It's very wrong. Yes, in the case like this, I know but they deserve to die. But pity land for them, but pity look shall at the
1: King Rejoice.
2: Oh, sorry. Welcome and Zenanda.
1: Hi, Squatra. Morning.
5: 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No proof.
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2: And it is that going forward as to whether we're going to experience this week in, week out, but it's, it breaks our heart. We understand that referees, match officials are human beings, they're bound to make mistakes, but what makes me upset is that the match official was close, and just trust me, if the referee was sure about it, he was going to blow the whistle right there, you know?
1: Lapha English Premiership ke new head coach yake Manchester City uyenze Maresca uthi ujabule kabi nje ukuthi baqale kahle i-season yabo ama-season asinqobe imidlalo yabo emibili kwengithu 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
3: He's a winner, a winner mentality. He knows how to win. He's a winner. I just said he's a winner. You belong to a squad and another winner player arrive, they are always happy. I can promise you that in the last 4 or 5 days, 4 or 5 players from the squad, they were asking, is he coming? It's not, because they want him to be with us. So it's very important that he is with us, and we are 100% happy with that.
1: Alright, ama-Citizens azobhekana ne-Coventry City ngo4 ntambama. 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
1: 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So I think that's also an important thing for us. We want to make sure that we finish strong. And yeah, we want to go, we want to give our best tomorrow and give ourselves a chance to be able to win the series.
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3: 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Ngeminye imininingwane shayela u 031 510 9700 noma u 031 510 9706. 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

0: Smart Mampondo featuring Uzakwe bathi ke umshikashika isikhathi u 14 minutes or it's 16 minutes to 9. 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
1: 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Have your say nawe.
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0: Susan. Anyway, that was it. So this is Susan. This is Igama Elisho in Morning Shakeup in under FM, under 88.4 FM. Olalele if kuthi uqala usilalela. This is Upron Lovo and also Queen Rejoice.
1: Yeah.
0: And mase kunjena ke sike sithi ke isikhathi ke asihambe sithi ke gonganje.
1: 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The Morning Shakeup 6 to 9. 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
2: Road called us and they said, you know, they have a serious problem with the people who are sitting there living there, decided to build a life there, you know, they doing things in public, I mean number one, number two in public, they're robbing them at night. One adult lady even told me that when you pass in the middle of the night and you pass there, they stop you and interrogate you, why are you passing there, this road now belongs to them, etc., etc. So we were trying to clean up to show the municipality how their job is supposed to be done, because as active citizens we always say that if the government is not going to solve the problem, then we'll help them to fix it, because we don't deserve those living conditions that are happening, and they also, the people living, they don't deserve those living conditions either.
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5: For her, that is something that is a red flag, because now Sotheni's involvement in the murder of Marius was concerning as to how did it transpire, because before it transpired, Sotheni was in contact with applicant number 6 partner, who was Mr. Viandre Pretorius. Then now, during the arrangements and everything, according to Sotheni, he's alleging that applicant number 6 was the driver of the vehicle when they were having meeting with Pretorius.
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1: We have a distress call from Gendeng Albasa. We are at the office throughout, and you can see this time is exactly midnight. Then we are going around the hotspot declared by His Excellency to be under curfew, and we are imposing that executive order that mandated that number one, that proscribed the Deba group; number two, that declared the public emergency on illicit drugs and substance abuse.
0: Ilezi ke ebengiziphethe ngalesi sikhathi, nakanjani ke ngu-half past nine ngizobuya futhi nezinye izindaba ezigcwele. 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

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I say good morning, Gungumshaga 5, good September 2026. As we say, we learn, we build, we grow together. I'll be with you, my Twinkie, from now on up to the hour of 10 o'clock. 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
1: You know, they have a serious problem with the people who are sitting there, living there, decided to build a life there. You know, they doing things in public. I mean, number one, number two, in public, they're robbing them at night. One adult lady even told me that when you pass in the middle of the night and you pass there, they stop you and interrogate you. Why are you passing there? This road now belongs to them, etc., etc. So we were trying to clean up to show the municipality how their job is supposed to be done, because as active citizens, we always say that if the government is not going to solve the problem, then we'll help them to fix it, because we don't deserve those living conditions that are happening, and they also, the people living there, don't deserve those living conditions either.
0: Uma sihlebele phambili ke sithola udaba oluthi inkantolo kamanje sePolokwane esifundazweni eLimpopo isichithile isicelo sebail sika Peter Gagashe Nonyane oyiphisa likamasipala waseTswane nenkosikazi yakhe uCharlotte Tibane ongummeli. 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Imanje uGodfrey Nethiwozwi ubeke kanje.
2: If both accused are released, they may interfere with state witness like they started doing whilst they are in custody. And in conclusion, the application for bail by the accused or applicant number one and two is hereby denied. Evidence further revealed that accused number two earns a net salary of 11,026 rand per month, and he owns a vehicle which pays an installment of plus or minus 46,000 rand per month, higher than his net income.
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3: In fact, this is unbearable. It was shocking to lose a wonderful and impactful king. He has died at the age of 34, but of impactful. A man might die of 90, 80, but with little records. But at 34 years, the record is immense.
4: We have a succession plan, and we have a Babito clan. We have Chief Mobito, who is now the current chairperson of the kingdom, running the affairs of the kingdom. And the kingdom put in place 21-member committee to execute this duty. So all is well. People should be calm.
0: Ilezi ke ebengiziphethe ngalesi sikhathi. 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
1: 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Is Vuso Singh and Jalo Gomkabeno, Uxwela ngo 10, we are 1 emini. Kitty's Corner. We are today's best drinking

0: 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I want us to with scissors ukuthi singobani dinkidinki hi
1: Until September, this is Umandulo.
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0: 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I love that. Okay, tell me more.
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0: Of course, in my game, he backs sleep is good. Of course, the bag up, wouldn't it? Of course, Nami Ashes, and what's up, Cosin? What's Natemba? Hi, Namgi, Princess, Sissy. Gilson, of course, and can't, let's see a booster. And can't, and Jake, two and the ghost, God, Labba, Ghost, Calanda. It's in a booster, so not so bad to course, Dobo. When I go Baku Pig, or Baku Pig, or Baku course. 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
0: 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Good long leg, I'm signing out to Malmum Shoshono, etting the Ezivusa U singer. 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I will see you next week. Kona Kona Lana, Gipumangon, Duke Browns, and Landy London, best near Jerusalem. As for me to you, my Twinkie, I give you this and I say.

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2: We demand a thorough, professional and uncompromising investigation into this murder and call for every necessary policing resource to be mobilized to identify, arrest and bring all those responsible to justice. We further call on the relevant law enforcement authorities to investigate every possible motive and angle behind this killing, including any possibility that it may be politically motivated. The people of Umlalazi and the Mdluli family deserve answers, accountability and justice.
1: Inhlangano iKloof and Highway enyakatho yeThekwini sixwayiseke izakhamuzi ukuthi akudingeki ukuthi uze ulunye yinja ukuze kube nesifo samarabi. 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
3: According to the Constitutional Court, a home is not merely a physical space in which a person resides. The court situated the right within the broader constitutional value of human dignity. A home is a place at which a person lives in dignity and with a measure of security. Living conditions that are bereft of dignity do not conduce to a meaningful, wholesome enjoyment of the right of access to housing. The court made these pronouncements in the context of the right to security of tenure under the Extension of Security of Tenure Act. These pronouncements demonstrate that living conditions that afford one a living space that conduces to dignity are not about one right only.
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4: In fact, this is unbearable. It was shocking to lose a wonderful and impactful king. He has died at the age of 34, but of impactful. Someone might die of 90, 80, but with little records. But at 34 years, the record is immense.
5: We have a succession plan, and we have a Babito clan. We have a Chief Mobito, who's now the current chairperson of the kingdom, running the affairs of the kingdom. And the kingdom put in place 21-member committee to execute this duty. So all is well. People should be calm.
1: Ilezige ebengiz pete ngele shumi hora na ganja ni gengu 10:30 ngizobuya na ma headlines. 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

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And I'm going to say, this is a part of the Pemus and Fogal Tool, but I'm a program thing. And as a clear as a go on in Mam Shong, but the shepherds are going to open us into my son and about Sabbath over. But learn that put a lens about the Akum Sabuchi over Koya, so long, Yagamin, the little cool of the Pogoma Pumo, Lomata, so in Susan Zimpel and Omega, second seven got us. 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
3: 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So I think that's one of the reasons the ANC is holding back. At the same time, they have their lists in. I don't think there's an obligation for them to announce the mayoral candidate at this point.
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4: 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We further call on the relevant law enforcement authorities to investigate every possible motive and angle behind this killing, including any possibility that it may be politically motivated. The people of Umlalazi and the Mdluli family deserve answers, accountability, and justice.
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1: When people begin to call themselves, call others enemies instead of political opponents, that language begins to suggest that once you are an enemy, you are no longer part of us, and it almost calls for, because the language itself is a violent language. And once you start using insults, and insults themselves are also a form of violence. So it is very important for parties within how they conduct themselves, to especially leaders, to be seen to be intolerant of those who use a language that is emotive, that is full of insults, that is violent. And that must start first within the party. And then the parties, political parties themselves and their political leaders must commit themselves to a language of tolerance, a language of accommodation, that we are all citizens and we are also patriots of this country.
0: Kusenjalo ke uyakhuphuka umdlandla ukukhankasela umasipala weTheku kwestop mayor emaqenjini ahlukene ukhetheni lohulumeni basekhaya olizayo. 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
2: I think the delay in announcing the candidates speaks to the factional battles within the ANC itself. At the same time, I think the ANC is taking a tactical position. We know there might be sleeper agents within MK, within the ANC, who are ready to jump ship, depending on their names appearing on lists, their names appearing as candidates. So I think that's one of the reasons the ANC is holding back. At the same time, they have their lists in. I don't think there's an obligation for them to announce the mayoral candidate at this point.
0: Uma sihlabela phambili ke sithola udaba oluthi isikhungo esilawula ukuhlinzeka kwezikweletu iNational Credit Regulator i-NCR ngamafuphi sithi ababolekisi bezimali kumele baqinisekise ukuthi abathengi bayaqonda bakusayinayo ngaphambi kokuba ke bangene esivumelaneni sesikweletu. 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

0: are no longer a part of us, and it almost calls for, because language itself is a violent language. And once you start using insults, and insults themselves are also a form of violence. So it is very important for parties within how they conduct themselves, to especially leaders, to be seen to be intolerant of those who use a language that is emotive, that is full of insults, that is violent. And that must start first within the party. And then the parties, political parties themselves, and their political leaders must commit themselves to a language of tolerance, a language of accommodation, that we are all citizens and we are also patriots of this country.
1: Umasihlabela phambili ke sithola udaba oluthi abe-South African Weather Service baxwayisa ngokushisa okuphezulu kakhulu kulento sanhlobo nekulindeleke phakathi kwa-October no-December. Isangoma sezulu Cobus Olivier uyachaza.
2: Well, really, it's a massive system over the Pacific Ocean, so that's why it really affects most of the globe, or not some areas of the globe all around. So it's basically sea surface temperatures. It's an ocean atmospheric interaction. Sea surface temperatures change. Normally what happens is warm ocean waters are removed from the west to the east, and you get colder conditions normally. During an El Nino season, there's the breakdown of these winds that transport these warmer waters, and the warmer waters actually stay in the equatorial part, and you get warmer waters that is measured in those areas. And this produces pretty much a feedback and knock-on effect on other areas of the world, specifically for central equatorial Africa. It actually has an effect of above normal rainfall. But for us, further south, because of that strengthening of the convection in the East Africa,
1: uma sibheka ezamazwe umahluleli ecaleni lokubulala likaLindsay Clancy yeMelika uthike bayahluleka ukushushisa lona wesifazane noqinisekisa ukuthi ngabe wakwenza ngamabomu yini ukuthi akenye abulale iy'ngane zakhe ezintathu, bese-ke naye ezama ukuzibulala ngokuziphonsa phansi esuke ebhilidini wasale khubazekile. 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
3: At this point, I'm going to declare that the jury is deadlocked, and I'm going to declare a mistrial.
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5: This was a woman who acted intentionally, rationally, and swiftly to accomplish a very specific goal, to kill.
6: I'm representing a woman who is a fantastic, wonderful individual, and it's not right what she had to go through, because she grieves the loss of those three children.
7: This has been an emotional trial for everybody, but in the end, I bring it all back to the child victims in this case, Cora, Dawson, and Callan. This was and has always been.
1: Ilezi ke bengiziphethe ngalesi sikhathi, nakanjani ke ngelokuqala ihora, ngizobuya futhi nezinye izindaba.
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0: 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Yeah, hey. 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
2: We now are trying to move up with the speed and then to use the technology in terms of issuing the weather alert much earlier because of the global warming and the changes that the weather patterns are now becoming more and more unpredictable. So what we are trying to do, working with the South African Weather Services, we try to get these weather alerts early so that our municipalities, because the Disaster Management Center operates through municipalities, they can do precautionary measures and put safety measures in place. But also what is important is to inform the communities to try and seek safer shelters. We know that we have vulnerable groups, people who are living in informal settlements, some they are living in the low-lying areas, because relocating people is not like, it's something that cannot be happened overnight. So what we do, we are working with

0: our municipalities will try to open safety havens like public facilities where people can move.
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3: At this point I'm going to declare that the jury is deadlocked, and I'm going to declare a mistrial.
4: The medication was pretty much just destroying her mind, and it wasn't her.
5: This was a woman who acted intentionally, rationally, and swiftly to accomplish a very specific goal, to kill.
6: I'm representing a woman who is a fantastic, wonderful individual, and it's not right what she had to go through because she grieves the loss of those three children.
7: This has been an emotional trial for everybody, but in the end I bring it all back to the child victims in this case, Cora, Dawson and Callan. This was and has always been.
1: Ilezi ke ebengiziphethe ngelokuqala ihora nakanjani ke ngo-half past one Wonderboy Gina uzofika nama-headlines bese ke eyagcwalisela ngelesibili ihora. 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

0: Yes, I am Tolo Mnandi Kakhulu, besikade siwulalele Revolution featuring Anthony B and Zamunda. 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
1: I blessed love my lord, we give thanks for life, health and strength. 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
0: 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What is your take, my king?
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1: UBosa is here to say if you are an entrepreneur, you are not a criminal. You are someone fighting, and we're going to make it easy for you. This election is about the future of this country. It's about how we change, how we govern. Wait till we've governed in the same way for 31 years, and now we are here. I don't like where we are. You know, I hear them going out to say to people, give us another chance. I said to them, to do what? To steal some more. To increase Mazanga. Aye, we are tired of Maz. Every judge now who retires is now lining up to say, hi, the next commission is mine.
0: Umasipala wedolobhakazi iTheku wethule indawo yezohwebo iLucky Mngwengwe Traders Precinct eMpumalanga Township. 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
2: Comprehensive guidelines and directives to chief invigilators as they execute their responsibilities in managing, conducting, and administration of the National Senior Certificate.

0: given guidelines, directives as to how you are going to administer examinations in your examination centers. Remember, during exams, everything changes titles. Your school becomes an examination center. The principal becomes the chief invigilator.
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3: Every powerful journey carried a lesson worth sharing. This Women's Month, we celebrated women who had broken barriers, built careers, and led with purpose. We asked them to share the advice they wish they had received when they were starting out. What did young women need to know about confidence, education, leadership, failure, resilience, and opportunity? Listen, learn, grow. And remember, your voice mattered, your ambition mattered, and your future was worth investing in. Her voice, her power, her impact. 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This Women's Month, we shared wisdom, inspired the next generation, and empowered women to break barriers. Her voice, her power, her impact.
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Yes, I the music of the great Fonsan Moja, Reggae Kante. 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
2: Officials in respect of the conduct in relation to the 21st of March 1960. So this had a direct impact on the Sharpeville victims because claims for compensation had already been pursued, but they were squashed. It is remarkable that the act was never repealed, and we don't know why successive governments or parliaments never repealed it. And I don't think it would be wise to speculate, but our concern is its continued legal effect. Mm-hmm. What we argue is that this law, it can't be reconciled with Section 34 of the Constitution, which is our right of access to courts.
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3: Once we take over as the EFF, we are going to address the issue of water, which is a serious problem, which is a human rights issue in our area. There's a serious problem of potholes, which affects the economy because there's no one who would want to invest in an area where they can't move around. We are going to address the issue of economic development in this area because there's high level of unemployment in Rustenburg and in the entire province. Northwest is one of the highest. It's on top of the list of the province when it comes to the level of unemployment. We are going to address the issue of gangsterism in the province because it's

0: One of the biggest challenge as a province, there's high level of unemployment, which is affecting our people. It end up these people committing crime.
1: Umake sihlabela phambili samukela uDabuluthi inyanga kaMandulo ilethe inkathi entsha kanye nokuqala okusha emasikweni awehlukahlukene. 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

0: You just have to let the queen finish. You just have to let the queen finish. You cannot ngene emlumina kwazi. There is a beautiful music from Beyonce right here on Inanda 88.4 FM. Speaking of Beyonce, she was born just yesterday, the 4th of September. Izolo kahle kahle bekuyibirthday yakhe. Izolo be celebrate uBeyonce. She was actually born in Houston, Texas. Yes, there is down there in like literally south of USA. That is where Beyonce was born. Yabo mamuki map yase Yes, in USA, that is where Beyonce was born. And her parents are Tina and Matthew Knowles. She grew up in Texas and became famous singer. She joined the group of which we almost everybody knows, except the North Koreans. It's Destiny's Child. And then she later started a very successful music solo career. And then Beyonce is actually worth 15,968,950,000 rands. Imagine. How much is that? I didn't tell you. Right before that, I played you the beautiful music of Mpumi. It's in Gizohambeng Figi, and I also gave you Skyman Beats. This is Usfundo Shays, just in case you're wondering who's Aibo. Uban Foot Manjelo. Who is this one? Because this one should be here. Hello, good afternoon. Hello, hi. I am Usfundo. You know me as the producer extraordinaire behind the scenes Monday to Friday on the Lokshin Drive. But today I'm just sitting comfortably there with you, trusting and hoping that you're having a fantastic time, because I'm going to be giving you the best 3 hours of your life right here on Inanda 88.4 FM. And this is the Hangout with myself. That being said, I'm going to be giving you another international artist. I wonder ukuthi-ke yena-ke umalini, because Beyonce is literally reeking. Beyonce is reeking. Uyasiqola imali engaka. But now I'm going to be giving you a beautiful one from Chris Brown featuring Tory Lanez at Sex You Back to Sleep Girl. Oh my word. Kambi ingane ikhona.
1: If you didn't know, now you know.
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1: Now you know.
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Beautiful one. Beautiful one from a Chris Brown who sex you back to sleep, girl, right? Chimsa Zunwako Inanda at 8.4 FM. And this is the Hangout. It is just 15, 23 minutes on your Saturday afternoon, right here on the Hangout with myself, Usifundo Shezi. Trusting and hoping, Uti, you are having a fantastic time, because I'm going to be giving you, if you didn't know, now you know. If bungakwazi. But the only trick today is not, we are not going like way, way back in time, ne?

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Hey, angsay party good support system. So let me just break it down to you, ukuthi-ke namhlanje. On if you didn't know, now you know. What do we have? All right. In 2019, do you remember or did you even know? So, if you didn't know, now you know. Ukuthi South Africa quietly introduced smart ID cards for children under the age of 15 years. And even younger kids could even officially get like an identity document, something many parents may not have realized. It actually 15, buffets. Kalak 15 since 2019. Manje usuzomlinda umntwana ukuthi ke hey azabeke no 18 ke azayobhala ilonto njana I matric exam kuyima. No, now you can actually just go umenzele umntwana wakho ena 16, umenzele umntwana wakho ena 15 years I ID na angeke uzuxoshwe. 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Moving along swiftly in 2020 during COVID-19, let me tell you something that is like earth shattering of how South Africa is advanced. I bandla shame siphezulu noma sibhekana phela notaku lwethu kodwa siphezulu. South Africa in 2020 during COVID-19, South Africa became one of the first countries in Africa to roll out WhatsApp based information services, turning a platform people use for chatting and posting izinto, but we turned it into science, a public health tool as a South Africans. Bra, shut up Lapo Cupcakes, shut up to you. Boop, boop, boop, boop. And then in 2023, song is like load shedding, yes, a trick. Yes, backstaper. Yes, ravaza. Sasi, in fact, to get you in 2023, load shedding. If wrong an adapter, if wrong, not adapter, power bank, bro. If pay a conjunga manch, mina gang now two. Gang now two, gang watengile, ayoto nga inch onch. Yes. And then, what else? Kwang melu benestro food sakesi. Yes, sakes, I mean, not sakesi, sakes. Because load shedding is trooper. Yes, it's trooper. Load shedding. If you guys are safari, shame get load shedding. Unkulunkulu be na abantu baza basebenzele engine. So load shedding officially became so severe that South Africa experienced stage 6 power cuts extended periods. For many households, this changed everything from cooking and studying to running small businesses. And bashayeka abantu osuma business kose yambashayeka kakhulu laze abasebenza ngokesi. 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And then in 2024, okay, that is quite recent. If you didn't know, South Africa's new two-pot retirement system came into effect. Ay, angazi ukuthi wawukuphi. Angazi. 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Everyone two-pot. Of course, I didn't even understand ukuthi why. Uma uyibona ukuthi like you are financially good, you are financially stable, why are you even, you know, why are you itsintelani imali yakho? But yeah, as I've said, it's your money at the end of the day. So qualifying workers had access to part of their retirement savings before even retirement. Imagine, many people heard about that two-pot money, but few people understood good it was a major change to how retirement and savings work. Ne? Yakumbula le mali wayikhipha ngo 2024 and 2025 leya two-pot. Why keep a pelway pupus unless you did something yabo? Let's say good intekombegayo. Intekombegayo it's my ham, but bugan ginzen go to potswam. So there is the information I have with yeah, you do remember these things, but like, you know, just to reminisce and go back, good table. These things actually had an impact in Pelwin's age.

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So njenge manje I'm going to be giving you a nice music from Skills featuring Zay Makageba. It's iphumelela right here on Inanda 88.4 FM. Today is our best radio. This is the hangout with myself Usfundo Shezi. Good afternoon. 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
2: Zakhele, fix your stuff and then let's roll.
3: All right, sir. Let's begin. Sit there. Let me tell you, come on, Zakhele. I'm strong. I'm shiny as piggy. So then, you go to this bamba.
2: It's a weekend.
3: Yeah, all right. No, so let's begin. Look, cause I motivate foundation championship. Job I'm telling you, I call now. So I'm telling you, calling with three facts. Job I open college. Yeah, then more Lions. In Northwest University, then Hope City, Leicester Ford City, now I'm telling you, Marcus FC. Lom, then look, concern Yapsin City, Dani, Hyper Lions, Kadusunaksas, Ikona Gim Dalfuz, Obikona, EDPs, Dalana, Comora United, Captain City, Miss Dalan, Hyper Lions. So as this are updated, I'm Dalung up as for Hambaranja, and it's no 3 minutes Kali, in fact, we see half time. Kadiz was Bolivia, native, the Shire immigrants, Layer, Yakona Lazun Natal, Nicola Lotte Candini, Lady Toga, Scream, we are not the Ozzy Colum, 51 Gloom Dalu, Kadu Petro. Premiership Richards Bay FC are still winless this season. It's all over Solace Park 2-1 in the hands of Amazon FC. Average boys have now played in the 5. Only collecting Amapuza Matatu Pella following their 3 draws. Sabe Dalele. Axon is Palo Sikhlelo Lelipembu. Lienze Gashla Kuru season Elunum. Kakashwabo. O Ronnie Gabriel. You say Vezes in Desens. Gusibala Sikhlelo Amapuza Wimdal.
4: To get the equalizer. Again, it's a story of us giving away cheap goals, and that's what happened here this evening. At this level, if we concede these type of goals, it's very hard to come back. So we have to go back, work on where we need to improve. We have to see where we went wrong and get better in the next game.
3: Alright, ngikwazise nje ukuthi kunomdlalo oqhubekayo futhi noma nje asiqale nje ngalo izolo futhi ke Moroba Galaxy nayo futhi remains winless kule season izolo idlule nge draw idlala i draw ka 2-2 nePortugal City lapho Royal Bafokeng Stadium they are now rooted ku second place from the bottom of the log table. 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
0: and also like the people that will play for the South Africans, the people that come week in, week out, it's the last time they're going to get to see us in home soil. So I think that's also an important thing for us. We want to make sure that we finish strong. And yeah, we want to go, we want to give our best tomorrow and give ourselves a chance to be able to win the series.
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Yes, the party is here today. Ipatila. This is where we are partying today. Umhlaka sifundo. 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

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Moving along swiftly, let us go to news that made news right here on The Hangout with myself, Sfundo. Hey, asiqhathanga mfethu asiqhathanga. Asiqhathanga, ungatsuze ngami, kodwa no iyadayisa nikhona uma ufuna. It is just 15 minutes before 4 o'clock right here on The Hangout with myself, Sfundo. The number is 0687649969. That is the number that gives you a say right here on Inanda at 8.4 FM. Today is the best radio from an aeroplane. Flying way too low to Westcom suddenly swimming in billions. From courtroom drama to a man surviving 9 days underground. If you missed the headlines this week, don't worry. Sfundo got your back. Producer extraordinaire. So that Adlink fly past that flew over FNP Stadium went viral worldwide. And can't see Bonil on your Facebook, Twitter, Instagram. Somewhere in Gantlampo, we bonile at the post recon, La Mapa Noila, where I got in this and a doze with stadium. Gantsonke Swa Bonil. Yeah. If we're bona, I'm going to tell you about the La Mapa Noigila. So, La Mapa Noila, and we're playing for Saturday Springboks, all black game has been cancelled while aviation authorities investigate. Go investigate one. 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Moving along swiftly, Westcom is making money. 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Yes, gas is getting cockled. Eskom is making money. Eskom reported a whopping 30.35 billion profits, more than double the previous year. Let's put my go on. And yes, this is the same Eskom South Africans spent years blaming for load shedding. 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Number 2, Utefo is back in the headlines. And he is disbarred. Advocate Marcela Tefo was removed from the Matlala murder trial, trying to bring an application on behalf of the accused. Courtroom drama once again. 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Moving along swiftly from one politics news to the next. The Madlanga Commission bombshells. Explosive testimony around police. Alleged political interference and criminal network has dominated the headlines. The commission is now taking a two-week break and giving abona nami ukuthi kukhona futhi nelinye iphoyisa eliboshiwe. 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

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So South Africans are being warned ne abantu abaneimoto ukuthi fuel prices remain under pressure. 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And 9 days underground and alive in Mechain. 9 days underground and alive. Epila. 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
0: 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I know you. But this happens to be your favorite. 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
0: my brother. 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Hi. If you've just joined in right now, I'm going to play another favorite, which happens to be my favorite, as well as Umam Mhlambisa's favorite again. So I don't know what's kahle namhlanje obezama ukusenzani ukompile. Here is Daydream by AV Rain Candy.

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3: I'm not concluding that these killings are political, but they happen at a wrong time and targeting people whom they are known we can't change because IEC submission has closed. That is why we are requesting our police to do all it takes to arrest the perpetrators so that this should not continue to spill over to see more candidates as upcoming councillors being assassinated. Because there is no family who would want their members to agree to be nominated if this can be political.
2: Kuphakanyiswa imibuzo mayelana nobuqotho bohlelo lokuqashwa kwabasebenzi kumasipala wedolobha iTheku. 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
4: And using the employment of comrades and of course selling jobs and ghost workers. This is of course not limited to eThekwini, it's very big at COJ, at Mangaung municipality. At one point Mangaung municipality had 53 ghost workers who of course the taxpayer was paying a bill of over 7 million a month for those individuals. But this one at eThekwini is more heartbreaking for us because this individual is selling jobs to the poor, to young people who need work, and this individual requires them to pay oftentimes in their personal account or give them money cash.
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5: So that's 25 years ago. Human Rights Watch was here. In full support.
2: Uma ke sihlabela phambili samukela udaba lwethu uMawusisekani ongumqondisi we-Human Rights Watch ezwenikazi Africa uthi ke kubalulekile ukuthi ke abafuna ke umsebenzi wokuzihlukanisa nemigubho ezayi-UN yokukhumbula isikhumbuzo se-Durban Declaration siwuphawu lwabantu ke ababalekela ke ukuziphendulela. 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
5: So that's 25 years ago. Human Rights Watch was here in full support.

0: And we have on our own tried to take some of the recommendations of, you know, and the plan of action to push for action for a way forward. We have an entire project to push for reparations. And so we also worked with others, supported the UN in its own resolution on reparations for the, you know, the victims of slavery, colonialism, and all of that. So we're very much in support of it.
1: Ngqosho umnyango wezokubusa ngokubambisana nabezindaba zomdabu umnumzane uvele enkosini ihlabisa ugxeke ukubulalana okuncike kwezepolitiki esifundazweni sakwazulu natali wanxusa ubumbane nokubekezelelana njengoba ke sibabele okhethweni lwangomhla ka-4 kunovemba kethi makugamanxa ihora ngizobuya nezinye ezingama-headlines
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Hiyo Z, hiyo, hiyo, hiyo, hiyo, my angel, hiyo. Beautiful one from DJ Lek featuring Zinqumalo and KC Driller right here on the Hangout with myself, Osfundo Shezi. Holding it down until 6 p.m. this afternoon, giving you only the best you deserve because you are a star, just in case anyone hasn't told you. You are special. You are special. Because you are unique in your own way. Akekho omunye umuntu ofana nawe. You know, who when and shu. Who's Lee, who, Nicole, who, when? There's no one. There's no one like you. You are special, just in case someone hasn't told you. And you have done the week. You have worked Monday, Friday, bro. By Friday, so it's feeling as if I'm a zombie. Like, literally. That's why you're humble. Got to feel, as if you are just dragging yourself. You know? But here you are. You are listening to me because you did it. Why? It is because you are a star. 0687649969. That is the number that gives you a say right here on the Hangout with myself, Osfundo Shares, holding it down for Usizo. And then I'm going to be back again on Monday with Kenoni on the Lockshin Drive, which is my usual time slot. All right. Okay, namhlanje kuyiwena wawungenze njani? You know that feature that Sizwe and Sibi always bring on the table. You know that dilemma. Namhlanje Sfundo is bringing it to you live from your comfort zone. Let's start with namhlanje sisithole laphayana kuMam Thandi eNtuzuma. eNtuzuma. Okay. eNtuzuma kwesikamanqinza. I'm just going to say that because we always get uLontunjana it's eNtuzuma kwamanqinza. I'm just going to say eNtuzuma kwamanqinza. Yeah. But mamthandi ke eNtuzuma lo like, right? Not necessarily from kwamanqinza, but I'm just, you know, just going to put it out there with at least waseNtuzuma. Mhlawumbe makhelwane wabhuti wase kwamanqinza. Good afternoon, hello, hi Sfundo. I need some honest opinions. Okay, asilaleleni sonke. Honest, like underline honest. Honest opinion. Shoot lapo, asimbathisi, we don't sugarcoat, asigudli iqhuma, you know, into ibeka nje njobe njalo, into my bed ya bed. 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Okay. I need some honest opinions. This is from uMam Thandi eNtuzuma. Because my husband and I are completely at odds right now.

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Our 16-year-old daughter was invited to a girls' party next weekend. Okay, shuthi kuleli sonto leli siyakulona kuzobe kuneparty khona la izobe iqophoka khona. 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And she picked out what I would call a very revealing costume. Shuthi lapho amaqhezu ahleli obala. Alright, moving along swiftly. It is not totally inappropriate or anything illegal. Koshumzali mamthanda ngithi. But let's just say there's not a lot left to the imagination. As I've just imagined, ukuthi okay, lento ayikhethile shuthi nokuveza amaqhezu ndlela tsizeni yabo, it's not modest. If you can put it like that, it's not more this. I'm covered shile umntwana lo no 16 ungithi uyabo, it's like revealing nje veza ama hips ana bakithi uyabona nje uma kuphantshile. But usafuna ukwazi kuma ukuthi ke okay, my husband is furious. Udini ubaba walapha ekhaya entuzumo. My husband is furious. He says there is no way she's leaving the house looking like that. He thinks it sends the wrong message. And that would be bad parents for allowing it. Masivumela lento le. Shuthi sizobe singabazali ababi. Kusho bani? 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On the other hand, I feel like it's just one night. Girls' party always have been having fun and expressing yourself. She's a good kid. So, what do we do here? 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Just one night. 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Like, do we allow umntwana ukuthi just express yourself for one night, or do we get strict and draw the line? That is from uMamthandi Ntuzu. What is your say? You've been listening to this story. What is your say as umzali? As imbokodo? 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Well, it's just one night. It's akuyona into etheni, you know, just one night. Umntwana akajabule, you know. What is your take when, as you are listening to me right now in your comfort zone, umzali, just think this true, think it's true. Zifake ezicathulweni zomzali njengamanje, like ezicathulweni zakho, wena ubungenza kanjani? How would you let this play out? Umdedele umntwana ukuthi okay, just go out for one night and have fun. Othi, you can go out and have fun, but dress appropriately. 0687649969. That is the number that gives you a say. Fantasia Perino, When I See You. 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Today is the best radio, and I am your host for Frandach. It is Sfundo Shezi, producer extraordinaire. I told you, we're gonna have the best 3 hours of the weekend. So fasten those seat belts and the sun's rating and goes pagat. KZN and the petals, let's do this.

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2: 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Today, we don't have that spot thingy, so just flow.
3: No, we understand what is going on Saturday. 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

beautiful one from old Dr. Dope. We've had him on the show actually. Lapayana uhambisana. No, let us see. She always has this lady that also has got like great vocals, like literally very, very good vocals. It is Queen, actually, you know, she's just called Queen. Coming up after 5 p.m. this afternoon, right here on the Hangout with myself, Usifundo Shezi, holding it down for Usizwe Butsizwe. Butsizwe, thank you for giving me the platform to invade the listeners' comfort zone this afternoon. You know the number to get in touch with us. It is 068-764-9969. So, it's 9969. Isingisi, why sing privilege? It's because it's Saturday. Isingisi smoga nam. Alright. So we are going to be looking at the Hangout Top 5 just after 5. So be on the lookout for that one. You know, it's just... Yeah, it's Deno's Fundo Pagatik. If you know who's Fundo... That is all I'm just going to tell you. If you know who's Fundo, always expect the unexpected. Okay. Going back to Ilontunja Dengwati before I take our comments, yo ukubhodla kwakho ukuthi wena utheni namhlanje, because umamthanda ubhalile lapentuzo, and she is sick worried uma ufuna ini incazelo ukuthi hayibo naku bakithi ngibhekene nengwadla lana. Okay, I'm just gonna read for you one more time. Good afternoon, hello, hi Sfundo. I need some honest opinion because my husband and I are completely at odds right now. Sibambene ngehlutho. Our 16-year-old daughter was invited to a girl's party.

next weekend. Is invited, actually is invited. 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And she picked out what I would call a very revealing costume. It is not totally inappropriate or anything illegal, but let's just say there's not a lot left to the imagination. Mm-hmm. My husband is furious. Ubaba uphefumula umulilo uyidinosaur. He says there's no way she's leaving the house looking like that. Soze kwam, never. I rebuke, I cancel. Never. Ubaba, his shoe is crying. He thinks it sends the wrong message. And that will show that we are bad parents for allowing Leon. Ukuthi umuntu anaphume egqoke ini ipamshothe veza amatabunga ne chrome tom eveza ibele liphantshile. I, on the other hand, Kushuma, I feel like it's just one night, you know, just one night. You know, like, girls are allowed, you know, just to go out for one night, you know, just to have fun and express yourself. She's a good kid. She's not dressing like that all the time. And I don't want to make her feel ashamed or start a big fight over just one lousy outfit for that day. So, Senzenjan, because do we draw the line and tell her, to my angel, not here. My angel, or do we let her just have a legal freedom, just for one night? She's a, you know, just a 16-year-old after all. Uzokhula and then uzothwenzani emhlabeni. And this is a show, man. You know, so to you know, into you know. So I just want to find out what when as umzali. What is your advice? What are your words? Kule situation le. Umtana gapume, you know, just have fun. I call him definitely call it on. It's one night. Vela got coke and ginger. It's just for today. I am by your chabula man. Nabang and no tanga back. I not happy. Oh, they cut it. That's all. Is element just cooking. Oh, utika. Hey, I get like one. The facts you go to call Angel on this on pend and just tombe sibila in Pagatin. Nak, when I told you to tell you no better than the long I count because of Kogiganji. Aila, and get Vume local. Quam. Ungaphuma ugqoke kanje. 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So, the number it is 0687649969. That is the number that gives you a say right here on the Hangout with myself, Usifundo Shezi, standing in for Usizwe, and it is just 16:48 before 5 p.m. this afternoon. Right now, as you can hear me lowering my voice, I'm gonna be giving you a classic, pure classic, released back in 1985. Oh, trust me, this is real R&B and soul. It is the one and only Alexandra O'Neill. Etsy, if you were here tonight.

I don't actually remember the year, but ngiyakhumbula lengo male ingenisile ibhodi. Where were you during this era? Where were you during this era? Got the chain to talk. And Nana Arts, where they? Where they, my angel? Washonabi? Where did they show? Pella people shown. All right. Let us go back to our topic and then let us just wrap it up and then take our comments as we will be moving to our next feature. This is Nanda 88.4 FM. Today is the best radio. I am your host, Sfundo Shezi. Today, I'm just going to be holding it down until 6 p.m. this afternoon, giving you only the best you deserve because you are a star after all.

0: Hi, Nana Art, so strictly right. Thanks. There was one Nana Art fresh today in Tutsugu. You know, they were taking us back in like back memory lane. The number is 0687649969. And then let us just see ukuthi wena lapha ekhaya lapha endlini lapha phansi kwesihlahla. What did you have to say in this conversation? 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
0: yo do you agree with Mazolo Mazolo is very Mazolo is going very strict right there is going very very strict yo all right we're going to be taking I'm just going to be wrapping up your voice notes after 5, ne? Before we get on to our next feature. I'm just going to be taking your last voice notes. And then we'll go to our next feature. 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
1: MEC Buthelezi has been always encouraging motorists to try and check the weather before they embark on the journey, or where possible to just to postpone the trip until the weather is improved. So at this stage our teams are still continuing to monitor the situation. Yes, the rain has subsided in most of the areas, but it has not cleared up in all the areas, particularly in the Drakensberg and the Kokstad area. So our teams from the municipalities will continue to keep an eye on those areas. And then also there are areas that we have identified as high-risk areas, like informal settlements and the places that are in the low-lying areas.
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3: 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It's complicated, but yeah, apparently we're stuck. There are no buses. They're apparently fighting for positions, and we've been not going to school for 3 days.
4: So, and the salary move and msebenzi because abo mbale bathi bona bazingeni.
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0: beautiful one from a spectacular DJ Nev. That is a Kings of the Weekend right here on 98.4 FM. The song is not actually titled in cliche gaff. I'm tricking you. The song is Kings. It's actually KOTW Anthem. When you search it, you know, when you just want to go back memory lane, just search KOTW Anthem. I actually had to go out and ask AD. Good AD. Certainly, it's like a selling home. It's a Giklish and Gaffa by spectacular DJ Nevs. No, my like it's in. Funnel Lengo Magabus says, Kutu. It's a Lengo, it's like a set Kutu, no meeting. Aye, best tricker, you know, they trick us. All right. As I've promised to Gutsi before we move along, just after 5 we are going to be taking those voice notes. Gutsi is a good way. What is actually your take? Gulu Tabal Gamam Tandi. And I trust and hope Gutsi. And it's a can, I'm slabbing. See a can, you know. No, just to go to keep it. That lolo lwazi lakho nawe nge-experience yakho ngokubona kwakho ngokufunda kwakho impilo yala emhlabeni izinto ukuthi kahle kahle uma wenza nje kuphuma lokhu uma wenza nje uzozuza lokhu une so let us just check ukuthi wena ke what actually like did you have to say okay I'm gonna step this one
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1: Thanks, my angel. I'm great. Thanks. Thank you for asking, Guti, how am I doing? Because, you know, we're going through things. It's life. It's the weekend. I'm at work. And I'm in your comfort zone. And guess what? I'm enjoying all of it. Coming right up, it is the Hangout Top 5. That is where I'm going to be giving you, you know, some 5 things that are actually happening right here in the world that maybe you may have not been aware of, but zikhona, ziyenzeka. But I'm going to be giving you that just before 5:30. This is Nanda 88.4 FM, today's best radio. If you've just joined us, if you've just joined in, the number to get in touch with us is 068-764-9969. Otherwise, I will see ya later. Here is see ya with Chanda Leah.

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It is the one and only late Zahara. Ah. 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
0: 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All right, we're just going to be doing it after Wonder Boy Kena. Nange Kichima, Use Ulandu Taiwake, Wesibil Wanda is doing the wonders right here in studio, I'm telling you. Oh-ho! Abane, Sunya, Banyaga, Sagan, Jangamanj. Beautiful one from Musizo Mdalosa, featured in FM Soul in Ma'a. Aibo! Ashe!

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1: In relation to the safety of all those that are candidates, hence as the South African police, in terms of our plan, we are creating ourselves to be visible in the areas where these people are, and also we are engaging all the stakeholders, and we are also engaging as well as the other law enforcement agencies so that we can ensure we are visible outside to create a safer environment. So we understand that some of the people that are going to partake in terms of the being candidate, they will go and mobilize some of the communities. We will be on those spaces to ensure that those people that are there, they are always safe at all times.
0: Njengoba ke imindeni ibhekene nezindleko zokuphila ezikhuphukayo, ochwepheshe bezezimali bathi ke ukugxuma-gxuma ezikweletini ngaphandle kwesu elicacile kuyindlela ke yokuzicindezela esikhathini eside. 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
2: For financial customers and the general public to understand that these practical daily habits that they can take away from Money Smart Week. And that could be, you know, pause before you commit to signing for a financial product or a financial service. If you don't understand it, ask questions. You don't need to sign purely because you want that credit. And I appreciate that there's a psyche issue behind it. If I want credit, I don't care what the repercussions are, what the responsibilities are.
0: Uma ke sihlabela phambili samukela uWuthi iWhatsApp ibe yithuluzi lokuxhumana elibalulekile ezikoleni, kodwa ke umnyango wemfundo eyisisekelo kuze lonke usebenza ke ukubeka imingcele ecacile yobungcweti kothisha abasebenzisa ke le platform kanye nezigundla zokuxhumana. 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Iphini
3: So many countries around the world, WhatsApp and other electronic communication has become part of day-to-day life. It's very difficult to not live with your digital tools and digital communication. And it's part of the children's lives, it's part of teachers' lives, it's part of day-to-day school. And it's been a very valuable tool to stay connected. You know, in COVID, in the lockdown, that was one of the mainstays of ensuring education goes on. But we've got to be sensible in applying it and how we do that, and the mischief is always there, but it's not all over. So we're keen to see what the guidelines are from the department, but I think we've got to be sensible on human behavior and not just digital behavior.
0: Ibamba likandunankulu wakwaZulu Natal unkosikazi Thembeni kaMadlopha Mthethwa ekhuluma egameni likahulumeni wesifundazwe emcimbini waminyaka yonke womkhosi womhlanga ugcizelele ukubaluleka kokufaka umuzwa wokuzigqaja kanye nenhlonipho kwabesifazane abasha. 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

me and opening the wrong mic. Beautiful one from Lizzo, good as hell. It's been a while since I heard from Lizzo. Lizzo. All right, my angel, you are good as hell, but where have you been? Wash on up, sis. This is Lizzo. Just in case you don't remember Lizzo, we used to play Lizzo a lot. A lot. 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Check this one out. Probably you remember her from Glengo Mali.

0: Yes, that is Liz right here on Inanda 88.4 FM. Today is the best radio with myself, Usifundo Shezi, Info Usizwe today. And I'm trusting and hoping that you are having a good time because I'm enjoying each and every... Okay, that doesn't sound appropriate. I'm enjoying each and every one of you. That does not appropriate. But like literally, I'm there in your comfort zone. You have me. Bro, thank you. I'm highly grateful that I have you there. You have me here. We have each other. We are family, quite surely the soil, you know. So, let us check out, as I promised, let us check out what you call it, Nomhlanje. What you call...
1: Hangout, top five.
0: All right, the Hangout, top five. Who do we got? Sfundo, you promised us. Now deliver. All right, the Hangout Top 5, I'm going to be giving you South Africa's most expensive provinces to visit. I did my research as a Nqothuva producer. I did my research. Okay, apparently this is expensive, eh? These are the expensive provinces to visit. The expensive provinces to visit. But lemali, it is not that. It's expensive for a visit. Shoot to South Africa. We're not that expensive. I'm a tourist. Okay, I know you already want to know which provinces that I'm talking about. I'm busy now just blubbering all around. Okay, number one, Western Cape. Oh, my, we are in Western Cape. So, 1,250 a night. Cape Town, the winelands. Hermanus. Beautiful, yes. But your wallet lets you know. Western Cape, Ngise Cape Town. Yes, Cape Town is quite expensive because it has a lot of tourists from Europe, from the West, China, you know, you name them. So, now if you don't have competition, you will definitely raise your prices. Limpopo, skim sami. Oh my god, 1,250. The bush comes with bush prices. Safari country can get seriously expensive. Really now? So now, not some athletes in general. Oh, Sean Halle, I'm going to go to Sean Halle. Pando, Tola Mathlat. Imagine that's 1,215 rand. You go to get that in. Number three, Mpumalanga, 1,200 Kruger. God's window, panorama routes, spectacular views. But expect spectacular accommodation bills as well. But it's not like it's just 1.1 point. I guess I'd say 1.3. That most expensive one, it is Cape Town, 1,250. KZN, you tricked me. 1,100 baggits. Mofunu which ablisa lagas would not tell. 1,100 rand dollar pectolin. What's also another pangmashon is a mashoni sangbole again, makibu. Keeping your distress from Durban beaches to Drakensberg, KZN isn't exactly giving away the holiday. We are gonna charge you. Hey, call. Joburg and Pretoria around out the top five, especially hotels and city stays are involved. So before you say pack the bags, let's go. Check the accommodation first, because the view

Bills might be beautiful, but the Bills can be very, very, very, very ugly. But I call it Lule 1,500. A call mafu from your telling a man's ukoka 8,000. Mafuna juge koli, ugo to telling a man's ukipa 8,000 lako, uklugan in inga, ube rights. Yeah. They like, why would you? I mean, he hasn't, like, he didn't say koli, buffet. Well, I understand. Wow, so how about you get goal? Give us why? Conan a goal? Conan, send us namely Lula. Send us no Kelly Kuma Lula. Varashu, Varashu, you have snow Kelly Kuma Lula. Habi.

She's a really great and a gifted vocalist, uKelly Khumalo, and uhamsana nona iMichaela Payana, but umlilo, of which is what we need. We need umlilo, kuyabanda eKZN namhlanje. If you are just tuning in case and you're wondering what Sibu, namhlanje ubalula ehlalweni sasizwe noSibu. 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It is 10 minutes before 6, right? Shem Sazuna Kwam Pambili Inanda at 8.5 FM. Today's the best radio. This is the Hangout with myself, Usfundo Shazi. The number to get in touch with me just for the last time today is 0687649969. So I'm going to ask you this question. Igupimbizo namhlanje, it is quite cold. 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

0: 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Yes, it's the weekend. 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
0: Shy. 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He is in sync with

Yay! I got it. I did it right. I did it very right. Trusting and hoping, Guti, you had a good time with me because I really, really had a fantastic Saturday afternoon, actually. I had a really good Saturday afternoon, you know, just chilling with you, just chilling with the VIPs, just chilling with the listener, just chilling with the new listener, actually. You know, because there's always new people, you know. They come in and you always welcome them. So I also thank you for welcoming me in your comfort zone this afternoon. I'm just going to be checking out Tukutsi. For me, which one is Hits of the Week? Then I'm going to be giving you that one, Hits of the Week. Otherwise, it's been a beautiful Saturday afternoon. I've been with you from Thrill. Say Thrill, okay, we're going to play you Monday because we are loyal. I've been with you from 3 till now, which is actually just 5 minutes before

6 p.m. this afternoon, right here on the Hangout. I see you there, Sitholakele, Ndimande Phoenix. Hi, Sifundo, ngihleli nawe, ngikulalele, Sitholakele, Ndimande Phoenix. Thanks, my angel. 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Otherwise, I am going to be giving you, of which mean, personally, I think it is hits of the week or hits of the month, right? Just keep giving you one, that's one. Hits of the week or hits of the month. Otherwise, let us continue with the conversation on all social media platforms. 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And you can also get in touch with me personally. I am Sifundo Shezi on all social media platforms. Otherwise, I am Sifundo Shezi. Okay, I've just said that. Otherwise, on your radio, it was the one and only extra specially eccentric humanitarian. I am Sifundo Shezi, preach peace and humanity. KZN, I'm out. Here is Sncamu Sodidla with Halala. 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
0: 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Inanda.

0: us and a happy Saturday to you, being the 5th of September. Welcome to it, man. It is a hot up show with myself, Adewale Sosiba, alongside with those Pogas Wagacele. And of course, man, we're going to be together up until the hour of 9. We're all about good vibes, best believe, man, every Saturday and also Friday as well. All right, that was Mos Def teaming up with Talib Kweli. By the way, I love this song. It's called Forever in the Rhyme. And of course, we gave you something from Uroi, Nothing But a Number. And of course, we kicked off this triple play with something from Mr. Dash teaming up with Soweto Gospel Choir. And the song was called Dodorima, right here on the Hot Up Show. I'll never run solo dolo, man. I'm always hanging out with my partner in crime when it comes to the hood, I'm sure, and that is
1: Sipho Celisibongo. Listen, I thought you was gonna leave out the crime, eh?
0: Yeah,
1: partner,
0: yeah.
1: In crime, because there's no crime. I'm kidding. I'm joking, man. How are you? I'm easy, man.
0: How are you?
1: It's been a crazy Saturday, man. But all in all, it's been good.
0: How was the week, by the way?
1: Bruh, it's been long.
0: Yeah, no.
1: Long year. But I'm super excited for today's show. There's a whole lot more that we do have in store for Mlaleli. And of course, since yesesingenile on inyanga ka September, which is the 9th month, of course, it is the first, second Hood Up show, right? Yeah. Because yesterday was the first one.
0: Was the first one, yes.
1: Exactly. And then today is the second one. So just make sure that you do interact with us across all our social media platforms. Sikhona on Facebook. It is at Inanda 88.4 FM Updates. Shiu like Kwakolapo. And there to follow the page as well. And of course on WhatsApp 068-764-9969.
2: 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Yeah. 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

0: 3 minutes gone after six, right here on the Hot Up Show. Best believe, man, the Hot Up Show is a hell of a show because we're always on fire. I love this one coming from DJ Capital, man, teaming up with Abby Crazy. I love it. It's called Hell of a Life. And of course, man, we have a lot that's going to be happening right here on the Hot Up Show. But hey, Sparaz, what do you have?
1: Just to unpack what's going to be happening today, we do have an interview at 16:45. Well, it's actually
0: 18:45. Yeah.
1: Yes, right. So it's going to be at 18:45. We do have Aputi V on the Moment of Fame. So if you do have any questions for him, make sure that you do hit us up. And of course, drop them on 068-764-9969. 7 o'clock, Uzobeko Nupanamera giving us the Mad Mix.
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0: It's music from AKA teaming up with Penny Boy on this one. It is called The Baddest Team, Racha, on Ina and 8.4 FM. It's the Hood Up Show. Listen, earlier on, I did mention the fact that it's Ninyang and Yes 9. And speaking of which, so far when it comes to hip hop, in my opinion, ayenzi kahle when it comes to ama charts, ne? So in your opinion, noma mhlambe ngokubona kwakho wena AD, yini inkinga? Is it something esangalungiseka noma ke sekubhedile vele? Speaking of unyaka ka 2026, that is.
1: I think we're capping a lot.
0: Sure.
1: Nah, we I don't know, we're chasing our vibes, ne? Because we hip hop, you need to speak about isn't they relevant? We cannot always speaking about pop and champagne and what's on. Yes, we need music we're ready, but at the same time, let's just stick to our rules of hip hop. When you're speaking about hip hop, you know, you have to within your songs, you have to convey message, you have to inspire someone else. You understand? I think we fail to do that basically.
0: I fully agree with you, ne. Also, if we zotata, no, I'm actually 50-50 on this one. You know what? Let me tell you why, ne. Because I feel like this year, we've seen a lot of cats coming into the music scene. It's people who have been doing it, but then they've only just been giving a chance, munch, right? Sebeya vela futhi. You understand? And people who has been there, but in terms of what they dropped this year. For me, surpassed ezinye ingoma that I've heard. Right? So, speaking of some few people that I can just mention, the Kwelis, you understand? I know we see bagcina behlukane, and then, well, not ukuhlukana per se, but bagcina sebe branch out individually. We have Lo-Fi, we have, who's Mr. Bully?
1: La Cabra.
0: And so many of them as well, you understand? So, they have been doing it, they've been dropping lekker songs. We've got our Tanya Devs, who's also carried hip hop for me this year. We have Unesti Sibeno Teleman, who recently just dropped a project, and Nakona Futs, it's off the hinges. So I think for now, it's going to be unfair to say with sick bed dealer. Let's just say, let's give Indwana a good 2 to 3 months.
1: It's
0: because
1: back in the days, we had like Abatabanya or Questa, like everything good to. We had about DJ City Lights came through. They were topping charts. Hip hop was doing well, man. Hip hop was booming back in the days. But I think we'll see it. And also Linyaga and I mean, question now, what dropped album Yaki Theory?
0: Sure.
1: Right. And also P. Dot now, drop Hill as well. We need to see those songs, you know, topping our charts.
0: Showcase now, in your opinion as well as Umlaledi, just join in, man, and let us know. Do you think so far? Because hip hop is not really doing good when it comes to topping on my charts. It's not like the olden days whereby ingomay hip hop would literally be on charts on rotation. Do hit us up and let us know. 068-764-9969. 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
1: Bazovuma ukuthi siyibethe va bazovuma sihamba ngehighway ngegagasi lomoya raining in the north south west and the east coast ele izwi emzansi inanda 88.4 FM today's best radio

0: It's Nikki Grant, man, on this one. The song is called Me, Myself, and Pride. Right, we're going to be hanging out. We're hanging out together, right, up until the hour of 9. Right, you're on the Hot Up Show, 8 to also sleep alongside with Usporaz. We're all about good vibes, best believe. And as Usporaz said earlier on, that we're going to be having an interview, the feature that we call it the moment of fame. So today, who do we have, Usporaz?
1: So today we do have Aputi V, Muguyana Gesu Beskuluma Nai Namhlanje, making sure Usigesiyazi ukuthi umjidubhi izingani, and Igesiphinde Siyazi futhi ukuthi what is it that he's currently pushing. Mfowethu Siyabingelela, welcome to Inanda FM, welcome on the Hood Up Show.
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1: All right.

0: Cool stuff. Quinto was of Sukutike sibe nawe namhlanje. Just a brief about Sukutike ubani and originally uphuma kuphi nendawo.
1: Mina ngigama ngu AbuTV, stage name. I originate from Ebrets Northwest, but currently I reside in Cool City, Johannesburg.
2: All right, cool stuff. So tell us about the name, man. AbuTV, how did it come about and what does that mean?
1: Oh, AbuTV, actually my name, before I went to AbuTV, my name was V Beats Exclusive.
2: Yeah.
1: My name was V Beats Exclusive. So what I actually do, I produce.
2: Yeah.
1: Then I also do music.
2: Oh,
1: so the reason I changed my name was because of, like, most of the times when I'm featured in the songs, people will be thinking, or maybe I'm the one who produced, even though maybe I'm featured maybe on a verse or something.
2: Yeah. Mm-hmm. Yeah.
1: Yeah. So I decided to change to AbuTV so that, like, it can just be versatile, if it's there everywhere.
2: Yeah. Yeah. You produce, you also rap at the same time. Which one do you prefer the most? And also,
1: I prefer them all. The reason is because of mina mangqala umculo, ne? Like nothing. Maybe I stayed for about 2 years in lokungibhala ama track, but then the thing was that I couldn't afford ukubhatala for a studio time and things like that, yabo. So I got pushed ukuthi manje kumele ngifunde ukuthi ngizifundise ukwenza ama beat into so that ngikwazi ukuzirecord. So I started learning ukwenza ama beat. So since then vele I've been carrying out my own music, I've been producing my own beats.
2: Yeah.
1: So I'd say it's preferred zonke, because if I leave one of them, I feel like I brand yami vele izosafara either way.
2: Yeah.
0: All right, cool. Now take us through the current work that you have currently out, and of course, how is this reception been from abantu abalandeli bomculo wakho mvezo?
1: Ngiqeda ukudropa I project, I think it was a month ago, a project titled Dikeledi tsa bofelo.
2: Sure.
1: Dikeledi tsa bofelo, meaning ngathini, inyembezi zokugcina. Yabo. So the reception of the project, you know, it's nice. People are loving the project, especially abantu laba who's been following me since ngiqala ukwenza umculo, yabo. Because like I did isound le ngiqale ngayo, the one that my true fans really followed me for, yabo.
2: Yeah.
1: Yeah, so like the reception is nice, the reception of the project is nice, and actually the thing that led me to do this project, nokuthi ngiyiname as Dikeledi tsa bofelo, it's because of, I feel like in the past few years, let me say from last year going down, as life hasn't really been straight with me, yabo. So like I've been facing a lot of challenges, you know, personal life, music, career, and so.
2: Yeah.
1: So I feel like from last year in Ondoyami, like it got solid to a point whereby I managed to solve most of the problems without me getting stressed, and then I managed to do even like good connections for my career, for my music, yabo.
2: Yeah.
1: So I felt like since these songs are painful, and then I didn't record them like nesikhathi
2: esiyi-1,
1: enye ngirecorde last of last year, enye nininini. So I decided to compile them and call it Dikeledi tsa bofelo, meaning like this is the last time whereby I'm gonna be having complaints on my songs.
2: You spoke about about hard times, basically, you know, challenges. How did you able to overcome those challenges? Because I think it must be crazy for you, because for 2 years things that were not going well on your side. So how did you able to, you know, overcome those challenges?
1: I think the first thing that I did, bro, that I always do, utandaza, you know. You know, when you pray, sometimes when you are stressed, you can just sit down, utandaza, and then from there you feel like your heart is at ease, yabo. That way after then, like you start having the confidence to speak out, yabo. I think the best thing is to speak out, you know.
2: Feeling.
1: Yeah, so I started.

0: started speaking out, and then some of my, like, I have this close friend of mine that I did a song with, you know. I was chilling with him this other day when we were doing a song. I think it was 2 years ago. Then, like, that's when I started knowing her, her girlfriend is a psychologist. So he paid for 2 sessions for me, which in invite at least in your ring. And then after Mpumara, like, things became at least a bit better, you know. I knew what to do. I knew what to do when I'm stressed. So I think from then, that's when I started to man up again. And
1: So the project is out, and the project it's actually doing well. You have another song there, the project Tiago. It's called Emino, and if I'm not mistaken, man, you actually doing a tour for Emino, right? Am I right?
0: Yeah, it's not really a tour for the song. Like, Emino, it's music. Then there's a company that I'm working with. Running Emino More Entertainment.
1: All right.
0: So the name of the tour is Emino Tour, meaning music tour. Emino actually means music in Setswana. So, but I'm gonna be performing my EP throughout all the events of the tour.
1: Yes, yes. So to someone never, you know, get to be hands on, we EP yakho sifuna ukuthi ahambe manje awe checker and ayilalele mhlawumbe ina expect and also into angayithola or angayithatha to watch your EP.
0: Ngathini EP yami mostly ikhuluma nge journey yami, yabo. So maybe to a person who's facing some hard times out there, who doesn't know what to do, he can maybe listen to one song and maybe understand what it's not only you who's going through problems. There's actually a lot of people, and if a guy like this who's been through things like this that I said on a song can actually still have the courage to do music and follow his dreams, so it's also easy for me, you know, which I mean, takes me
1: you produce, you rap, you sing, what else can we expect, man, in probably going forward towards Apple TV apart from music, man? Are you all about music and that's it for you?
0: Actually, I've been doing a bit of visuals, but then I think, they're taking a lot of my time, because I have, like, artists, most of the time, artists that I record, some of them, you find out, they want, like, I'm a one-minute promo for their tracks. So, now I also do, I'm a visuals, and I edit, I'm a visuals. But it's not something that I put, like, at least when, I mean, maybe as time goes, I can maybe venture into opening a company, I'm a visuals. But I know very well, if I stay on them too long, they're going to take my passion for music, because of, it's interesting to do visuals, especially for music.
1: All right. Thanks a lot for your time, V, man, and all the best in terms of the project that you have, which is out already. About that, bangahamba ke bayicheck and also ke benze ke, I mean, by download kakhulu ke, so that we can see numbers and also you grow as well. But before I let you go, what would you say to your fans, man, to someone who's actually, you know, analele music kapu TV and also, you know, hlambe umuntu osipana nawe studio om producer live. Ngingathanda ukuthi uthini kubona.
0: Okay, first of all, I'd like to say thanks to the team, thanks to Emino More Entertainment, thanks to Creator, and then to all AMA artists that I work with. Like, I just want to take this time to appreciate them, especially those who have passion. I want to appreciate them, because of sometimes now when I'm low, when I can't do anything, just by looking at them, I see the reason to keep pushing.
1: Yes, sir.
0: Because of, I know if I fall back, like a lot of people now, they're going to lose hope since they back again.
1: I hear you, man. Loud and clear. Let's just follow you on socials. Where are you? Tola Ranjan.
0: Go Facebook. It's Abu TV. TikTok, Abu TV. Instagram, Abu TV.

0: everywhere it's Abu TV.
1: Thank you, sir. Have a good one. Right, and that was Abu TV right here on the Hot Up Show. Right now, I'm about to play Ngoma Yakhe. It's called Mino.
2: It's local. It's local. It's loud. It's lit. Welcome to the Hood Up Show with Ade, Siporas, and Dude.
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0: local. It's loud. It's lit. Welcome to the Hood Up Show with Ade, Siporas, and Dude.
1: Shabuyan, this is K.O. Miss K.S. Simon. Right now, you're listening to Inanda 88.4
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0: I can feel.
1: His album is out in stores for Young Thug. The album is called Netflix, man. So please just go ahead and check out the album. But this song right here is called All You Want, teaming up with Drizzy Drake, the man of the moment, right here on the Hot Up Show. What time it is? It is a 13-minute gone after 7. And welcome to it, man, if you just hopped on with us. Alongside with Uspogas Wagatsele. What is happening right now?
2: Right about now, man, we...
1: Put me on!
2: Listen, so it's actually one of my favorite segments, ne?
1: Yeah.
2: That's basically where we play a mix, which is 20 minutes of uninterrupted music from an individual. So today we do have a DJ Panamera. Do rate it. Let us know how you feel about it. Do hit us up and let us know.
3: 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Mad Mix. So here. Mad Mix on the Hood Up.

Michael Jackson. I could get you the passion. It's a thriller in a trap. Where we from? Baby, don't you wanna dance with me? No, I could dance like Michael Jackson. I could get you satisfied.

0: What a mix, man, brought to you by the beautiful Panamera, right here on the Hot Up Show. We're shutting it down with the Terra Squad. I love it right here on the Hot Up Show. Please do rate it out of 10 via WhatsApp line. And that is 0687649969. And that is 0687649969. And also, you know, Fecho dropped an album called Organized Crime. So please, man, so goddamn check out the album. It sounds awesome. Just loving the feature. I'm just loving the production towards that album of the legendary Fecho. All right, it is that time of for the feature that we call it Who to Feature, where we're playing two songs right there. And of course today we have none other than Flame Splitter, a song called Chaser. And also it's up against with our London side with the song called Home. So please, this is Postilega right now via our Facebook page. So still a good sender between these two songs, Ubanige Omuzo Angono. And Lomuzo Angono is what's going to get Sibine interview now. And that is next week, right here on the Hot Up Show. Keep it locked.
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0: All right, it is 7:50, that makes it 10 minutes before the top of the hour, which is 8 o'clock right here on the Hot Up Show. We're all about good flavor, man. Flavor right here on the Hot Up Show. Hang it out with Adriel, so stay alongside with us for us. We're just hoping that you're having a great Saturday wherever you are. I can see you, man, you're at work, you're grinding, and you're doing that overtime. Now you're collecting money for it, December.
1: It's officially started, man. But speaking of flavor and flavor as well, man, we're going back to what we spoke about earlier. In your opinion, since you do see Utsige, hip-hop is not really doing good when it comes to climbing the charts. So do you think Utsige, do you see the comments coming through? We're going to read them a little bit later on. But if you haven't commented and you still have something to say, do drop them through on 068-764-9969. Later on, we do have hashtag Aishisayo Top 10.

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stop. Kunezinye izinto that I can't even mention cause it's heavy zing I must shingo. Till the better end. Sikusho sijabule, couldn't do it, baby girl, I can't. So new man, and ngisulu dlala ibhola whole season hasn't even scored. We've been on. Jelugutsi ngisangashaya

0: Tony Diamond teaming up with Thato Hadzi. Our miss calls are 9. Ah, and Sabuel. Ah, maning. Ah, maning. 9.
1: I think, bro, I feel like when it comes to miss calls, ne? For me, 2 is enough. Like, you cannot 3, 4, 5, 9. And I just feel like once I'd like 2.
0: Because
1: no, I think for me, no, like, what's the wonder of a fan? I want me in a person,
0: yeah.
1: I'm trying to miss call a yard,
0: yeah.
1: Out to Nakona, you're pushing it.
0: I'm sure I'm gonna be born online,
1: yeah. But in Zobuela, when I'm missing,
0: that's how I used to.
1: No, I wouldn't even make excuses.
0: I never.
1: But once what's in 9 missed calls, so one in 2 weeks.
0: See a post telephone. Challenge is chatting. No me chacha, I said pony, Makelan. No me chilla my chacha fire and I'm mentioning them way. So I'm like a cable. So when I get
1: anyway, enough about all of that. So looking at the time, it's exactly 8 o'clock. You know what that time is for? Of course, it's time for the hashtag Ishi's Our Top 10. That's where we're playing Omezu 10, always one again that made it to the charts. And of course, later on, we do have you bubbling under.

0: But for now, do enjoy the 10 songs and give us a call. Give us a drop us a comment as well, letting us know, Wutsige, how do you feel about these ones?
1: From the streets to the studio, the culture lives here. The Hood Up Show with Ade, Sipogazi, and Dude.

0: 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And I just want you to do like I do, like I'm doing right now. 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
1: It's Dudex and the song is called Sonke, right here on the Hot Up Show. Right here, we're 9.4 FM. Thanks a lot for choosing us. It is 21 minutes gone after 8. And of course, man, if you're driving on the road, please do take it easy. I know it's Saturday. You want to go out and have fun. But hey, lalela, come on, I want to get abakhathalelayo. Abantu abazokubheka. Hayi, ukuhamba nabantu usiphoka. Vitsu nje.
2: Yeah.
1: Sekushiya ke thina. Yabo? Fake friends.
2: I feel like manje, majority of people.
1: Yeah.
2: Abasashiyani manje.
1: Yeah.
2: Usungadaka ube inhlabathi kodwa bathi njani nasimash.
1: Yeah, and
2: I understand.
1: Yeah, and abantu bangempela ke labo, yabo.
2: Yeah.
1: Kodwa bazo cookies next week.
2: As long as you're not the one driving, I'm good.
1: No, next week I'll cook if it's sakubamba phela vita.
2: Eh, yakuzala njani?
1: Sakubamba be it's the rice.
2: Yabo lo shoshwe washoshwe walok. Understand. 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Vela wazi ukuthi kwenzakalani, you like okay, sharp.
1: Yeah.
2: You understand. Lokhu swaphini?
1: Eh, vethu, yabona kushaya uthi exen ngabe uthi uyasho, hey, why bengalela? 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
2: kanti uswishe dala no ubulokhu uvuso nje kancane sibe mfethu ekuseni sikunike sin ulokhu uthi nje I can't.
1: It was a departure scene. It's stress. Yeah, let's fight public. I understand.
2: Okay, so we do have Uteleman with an STC on a brand new project. Yeah, but so the song that we have selected today is on Gena on E-Top 10.
1: Yeah,
2: if you do feel like it. It's going to be a song titled Mode. So if you do feel Uteleman deserves to be part of the top 10, let us know. We might just pump it next week. Who knows?
1: Yes, and of course, Wakip album, it's called Season C Supply. So hambeke ilalela engiyawathandeke nama future lapha nimnani kakhulu
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0: Now that's number two. It's Anele Zondo with Bamba.
1: Yeah.
0: Anele was actually voted the best female rapper.
1: Yeah, I actually won the award as well.
0: Yes. Yes.
1: Best hip hop something though.
0: I think best female.
1: Yes.
0: Yeah, best female.
1: Yes, yes.
0: And there was a lot of controversy around that. People were saying, Uti, Anele, there's so many other people, not in a car.

0: talking as Fela. I've listened to the snippet of the songs, of the song actually, and then they've recently just dropped the full body of work, and of course, it's sounding like a.
1: Yeah, I'm in Kumina, I'm a little MJZ, or fucking late to the remix.
2: 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It's loud. It's lit. Welcome to the Hood Up Show with Ade, Sipogas, and Dude. 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

0: Shout out to Daniel Devs, man, alongside with Undo Brian for giving us such a talent, man. Shout out to Blake Diamond. Shout out to Umuti. I mean, this guy is very talented, best believe. Mawala and Questa, and yes, the fella right here on the Hot Up Show. And if you're listening, I want to share it, I think. Make sure to put this song on your playlist. It's a cool male lengom. When I miss big Ali, I am actually a lengom. I'm fit.
1: Yeah, that's your confessor who's woman to be. Okulesha langengom.
0: Lalela pela mina. I was an MC. Bengum rap, yabo. So bengi paling. I'm thinking I'm being MC, yabo. Eh, kona ngati ngam MC. So lalela repeat, yabo. Let's get so into the right.
1: Yeah.
0: Pindang. That's never. Never.
1: Listen, just a recap of the 10 songs that we gave you. Hashtag Ishi's our top 10. At number 10 was Stony Tilongo, Inkunzi Umpemu. And then at number 9, Rush Hour with Ntepe. And of course, at number 8, Sumpanawala, Mangweni. It's a Smart Black Mampondo with Uzagwe Umshiga Shiga, which is a brand new song in Zagatlega Kulu. At number 7, Uplekles, J. Jody with the song titled Unaledi. At number 6, Udude.

0: Alex with a song. At number 5, Quavo, Trance. Number 4, Kid X, Iroof. At number 3, Ula Cabra with the song titled Umzala. At number 2 was your girl, Anne Elizondo, Bamba. Coming through at number 1, we're going to give you that in just a few.
1: All right, and that is Mr. Ponytail himself, right? That is Casper on your vest. The song is called Lil Mama, right? You're on the Hot Up Show. That's how we're shutting things down, man. And of course, it's been awesome hanging out with you on your radio. Siyabuya again next week. And also again on Saturday. Have a good Sunday tomorrow, that is. And also have a good week. How are you starting from Monday up until Friday? Which is speaking about that basically, which we are vice pros, ne? Tata Makenge, no Chabula, then Monday. I say, okay, Petro.
0: That's a bang. Now you need to make a plan.
1: See you next week. Bye bye. Is Elena is up next.

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0: 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Roger this, that we in shape. 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
0: Facts.
1: It's selfish.
0: Ooh, I took the crown off the king like Mike did Elvis.
1: Ooh, I took it.
0: Ooh, the world is wild, he dying, no lie, that don't help him. Ooh, you keep wanna eat up the drip, and you cannot help it.
1: Strap the street to a penthouse, Miami Beach.
0: Yeah, yo,
1: they can talk crazy on tweets. They don't want it cause I come to defeat.
0: They don't want it.
1: I peep, these are all sweet. Bamboo sticks out in the Jeep. It's a new weirdo every week.
0: Weirdo.
1: You the one, put it up for my seeds.
0: Put it up.
1: No cure for the IG disease.
0: No cure,
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1: Imibono kanye nezimfundiso zalolu hlelo ezaleli sonto elibandakanyekayo akusiyo eye inanda 8.4 FM. 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
2: Except Questa, the car. And I just want you to do it like I do. Like I'm doing right now.
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1: Okay, for me, first of all, dopeness is what I like the most. 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People who want to make things as dope as possible.
2: If it's black, then it's strong. You'll never go wrong with DJ Black in the mix. Woo!